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0: Again, it is a pretty close game. But to your point, for all my Trekkies out there, the Borg used to say resistance is futile, right? And it means it don't even you trying to resist. It's a waste of time. And that's pretty much the Western Conference, or maybe even the NBA, when it comes to the OKC Thunder.
1: My man has used all kind of phrases tonight. Well, I'll tell you what, man. If you will get an education on this show.
0: That's
1: anytime
0: right.
1: Emmett is on the show, he's going to introduce something. Now you're hitting us with some Star Trek stuff?
0: Yeah. Star Trek's awesome. It's one of my favorite shows. I'm a Trekkie.
1: Clearly.
0: Yeah, Deep Space Nine, the best franchise.
1: Ever. You are so funny. Emmett, there is no limitations to where, like, Emmett colors outside of the lines all the time. He ain't worried about nothing. He's like, you know what? I want a piece of that. I'm going to learn a little of this. Hey, man, look, I ain't mad at you.
0: I worked it all in. I'm
1: learning, brother.
0: Right.
1: I'm learning. I ain't mad at you. I'm impressed that you're able to weave and bob and get all that into the conversation. Coming up next, will LeBron's last season in L.A. be this season? ESPN Radio.
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1: On the ice, Colorado taking a stranglehold on its series with the Wild. They win 5-2 in game 4 to take a 3-1 series lead. Cavs with a huge push to start the third quarter. They even up their series with Detroit. Thunder fell behind down the stretch in L.A. in game 4, but ultimately it's another sweep.
2: Shea comes to the ball at midcourt. 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
1: Avs take a 3-1 series lead over the Wild. Cavs with a huge push to start the third quarter, and they even up their series with Detroit. Thunder fell behind on the stretch in Game 4, but ultimately it's another sweep.
2: Brings it into Smart. There's the three. It's no good, and that'll do it. And the season comes to an end. The Oklahoma City Thunder eliminate the Lakers 4-0. The final score, OKC 115, Lakers 110. This was the best game of the series. Frankly, Michael, it was the type of game we expected.
3: Every game.
2: In all of them.
3: Yes.
2: And we didn't get that until tonight. But the Lakers go down in the second round.
1: They lose by 5, 115-110, the final, 7-10 ESPN LA. Lakers are swept for the 10th time in franchise history in a best of 7. Lakers entered the fourth quarter up by 4. They wind up losing by 5. LeBron James.

0: England.
1: I'm thinking about buying a big firearms store not far from there.
0: Why?
1: It would give us a bigger inventory.
0: Danny, you've already got the largest inventory of collector's firearms in the world.
1: And this would help make sure we stay the biggest.
0: Are we going to go to the Old North Bridge where that shot was fired?
1: I've already got tickets.
0: Minuteman National Historic Park?
1: That's where we're headed.
0: Can I look for some Paul Revere silver while we're there?
1: Of course.

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1: Round one of chemotherapy.
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0: Cancer doesn't care what you look like, who you are.
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7: This is the year I hope to find something by Paul Revere. So come and take a look at what Danny has for sale.

0: Please.
1: Stop. I mean, come on. To me, it's more egregious not even finding him.
0: Come on. They're Golden Boy. What are we doing?
2: I'm trying to find, like, you can't. I don't know. How is that the only find? They've got a. I think it's an automatic 2000, but yeah. Players
1: NFL,
2: have to be.
0: For being ejected.
1: If you hit with your. There's guys that lose money playing NFL games.
2: I don't understand how you hit him with that elbow, and that's it. That's a $2,000 fine and no suspension?
0: You don't understand? What do you mean you don't understand? We just went through why.
2: I knew, but it's how do you have the balls to do that if you're the NBA?
0: Because
2: you just don't care. What are you going to do about it?
0: Exactly.
2: What are you going to
0: do
2: about it? Yeah, that's right.
0: There's nothing you can do.
2: That's right.
1: Well, the downside for the NBA is Minnesota moves on. That's really not going to be great.
2: Ann Edwards?
0: Well, Minnesota's pretty good.
2: Jordan's son? The conspiracy theories.
0: They're fun to watch.
2: They are. Nah. The conspiracy theories are saying that's Jordan's son.
1: That is. Yeah, guess what? They want that guy. They want the Frenchie.
2: Yeah, they want Wimby.
1: They want the Frenchie. And you know what?
2: Although, to be honest with you, Minnesota's team is probably more fun. But San Antonio is kind of boring, but they do have a 7'6" Frenchie.
0: Mm. They do have
2: that. It's pretty good, too. So, yeah, I'd probably rather have him.
1: Yeah.
2: I mean, if I had my pick, I'd rather have him move on.
0: I don't know.
1: Honestly, would you rather watch a game with Ant or with Wimby?
0: I kind of like Ant going at OKC. He will make it fun.
2: Wasn't it last year where they gave him the blues?
1: Wimby can actually beat him.
0: That's fine. I don't think they will beat him. The Thunder are walking their way to another title, but I just think Ant versus that entire roster.
1: We'll see.
0: No, they're not winning.
1: So there are some matchups that.
0: That's fine.
1: You just don't know.
0: And when OKC decided enough was enough, they blew them out in the regular season.
1: I'll tell you what the NBA needs. 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
2: We started the hour with the Astros. Let's close it out with the guys from FS1. So, you lose 3-1. This was before the game. And the star of this team right now is Jordan. He's not had a great month. Since the month of May hit, he hasn't been great. The Astros have been relatively average. I think they're what? They're now like 5-6 in their last 11 games. They were impotent offensively last night, and it cost them in a game where Peter Lambert had another good outing. You get that type of pitching performance from this staff, you need that to be a win. It wasn't. You're now 10 games below 500, the most games you've been below 500 all year long. And while Jordan is someone that will continue to get brought up in trade conversations because he is your most valuable player, he would bring the most back. If you're going to keep him, how do you build around him and become a winner? You hear Don Trell say, there's one thing they got to fix if they're going to win with Jordan.
3: I don't know, man.
4: You know what? They're still in striking distance, but I'm starting in on the mound. You have to have some talent and some consistency on the mound. They're all 29th in starting pitching ERA, and they're dead last in team ERA. So I don't care how good your offense is. That puts a lot of pressure on your offense to have to score 5-6 runs a game. Imai is down. Lance McCullers has a nail issue. Brown, Javier Blanco, all on the 60-day. They might have to go back, you know, to Florida and get more wrapped up. And so it is tough sledding. Than not, especially in that ballpark. You have to have swing and miss, and you have to have health and consistency in that rotation. That's always been their calling card, especially when they had that run. And again, if you don't have that, I don't care who you have. You could have 9 yards on Alvarez. It's just not going to save you if you can't keep that ball in the yard consistently.
5: Yeah.
2: I don't know. 9 yards? How many runs are you scoring with 9 yards? You could win every game 12-9. I mean, your defense wouldn't be great.
6: Defense would be terrible.
2: So your pitching was bad, your defense is bad. How many, like, if we play out what Dontrell Willis just said, 9 yards. No Jordan with the shortstop's body. It's actually 9 yards out there.
6: Yeah.
2: How many runs do you score a game to be able to have a chance to win? Yeah. And 9 would suggest Jordan's your pitcher too.
6: Oh yeah. 8. No, you need a DH. You need DH Jordan.
2: Okay. 9 yards in the starting in your lineup. Okay,
6: yeah,
2: got it.
6: Yeah.
2: Not 9 yards as your pitcher. So 8 yards in the field.
6: You'd be good. I think you'd be good.
2: You think you are division winner good?
6: I think with I this mean, it pitching, depends how good the pitching is.
2: With this staff currently, Eric Eddie, Burroughs, and Lambert. Those are your starting three as it stands now, with 9 yards. At your position.
6: Yeah, you'd be like, I'd say wild card. You'd be a wild
2: Yeah, right. Game. You'd get to the wild card. You're scoring, what, 9 runs a game,
6: you'd
2: maybe?
6: You'd score so much.
2: Like, yeah.
6: I don't think people, it's hard to imagine just a lineup that is just
2: the header in baseball?
6: The best hitter in baseball, all 9 spots.
2: How would an opposing pitching staff get through a game against these Astros? I mean, it's certainly left-handed heavy.
6: Yeah. Yeah, but even then he
2: still
6: hits
2: left-handers, so I don't know what you do.
6: Yeah,
2: so
6: I mean,
2: we're going to push back on Dontrell Willis.
6: I will say Dontrell does make, like, I don't know if he thought of this, but the fielding really limits you. The it base does. Running.
2: Yeah, there's not.
6: You're going basically
2: if
6: station
2: the ball
6: to station.
2: Doesn't go out of the ballpark or in the gaps, it's going to have to be a lot of extra base hits.
6: Yeah.
2: Yes. You can't go station. You're going to go station otherwise.
6: But other than that, yeah. You're going to hit it out of the ballpark a lot.
2: A lot.
6: I mean, what's he on pace for? Like, even now, he's probably still on pace for, like, 40.
2: I think we should test it. I don't know how. Hey, one of you have the show. Is that possible? Can you run 9 yards out there? You have the MLB the show.
6: Yeah.
2: Can you run 9 yards out there? Create 9 yards and go win a pennant?
6: I don't know if I can just, like, clone guy. I might have to, like, actually go in and change ratings and stuff.
2: I mean, I think... For the show, if you don't really have the time, but if you did, we could put the Dontrell Willis theory to the test. You keep the Astro staff.
6: I think that'd be good.
2: And every other person who's a position player is a Jordan Alvarez. So even your bench guys.
6: Yeah. Well, the thing is, in the video game, the staff would be better.
2: That's true. They wouldn't be pitching as poor because you wouldn't.
6: That'd be good.
2: So you gotta. Can
6: they
2: you
6: haven't updated the rate?
2: Can you manually put Hunter Lambert Brown on the IL?
6: Yeah, I could do that. It's just that, like...
2: Like, Burrows would be better.
6: Yeah, all of their overalls are just, like, a little inflated.
2: Got it.
6: Reputation.
2: Until they update it. Yeah. So we wait for an update. Hey, do it. You don't have to do it for 162.
6: Like, yeah.
2: Do it for a month of baseball.
6: Fridays.
2: And see, yeah.
6: Like every other Friday.
2: Yeah, see if a Yordan-only team would be really good. I imagine in the game it'd be spectacular.
6: I think that'd be really good.
2: Yeah, it'd be untouchable, I think. So I appreciate the comments, Mr. Willis. But we have a counter. No one in baseball wants to see 9 Yordans for the Astros. No. We'd wreck shop. All right, we'll go to break with that. We'll talk about something going on in the SEC. Sean, you have an SEC team. At least you root for one. That resides in the SEC.
6: My team plays.
2: I will contend that Texas is not an SEC school. They just happen to be there. But if you go by their fight song, they're more SEC than you think, considering what's going on online. We will get to that when we come back.
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0: I don't know if he's gotten an extension yet, but let's hold off. Mike Clay's got a different opinion.
1: Yeah. You can take Popovich with them. Take Kaylee, too. Yeah, all the New England guys.
0: All of them out of here. We'll keep D'Amico and we keep moving. All right, we'll go to break with that. We'll talk some NBA when we come back.
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2: Adrian on YouTube says, you guys will be glazing the Netflix card on Monday. Mark my words. I'm going to go ahead and go ahead, Joe.
3: 0% chance I watch it.
2: I'm going to watch it.
3: I'm not.
2: I might not watch it live. I'm gonna watch it just so we can talk about it on Monday.
3: Okay,
2: I'm gonna put
3: it
2: in the notes right now. Show prep for next week, Monday. Discuss Rhonda and the lady she is fighting. Looks like a very nice lady.
3: Do I have to watch all the fights or just the one?
2: Well, I think there's more than one fight that are appealing. Like, there are a couple fights here that are appealing. Like, I think Rousey Carano is appealing. I don't think it's up there with Ali and Tyson. I don't even think it's going to be good. But, look, the person they use for Ronda Rousey doesn't even look like Ronda Rousey. Looks like AI Ronda Rousey. But Ronda Rousey, Carano, okay, there's some intrigue in Ronda Rousey returning to mixed martial arts. It's totally a, you know, she's totally just, it's a cash grab. We all know that. The co-main event's Nate Diaz.